The home of Murphy, Sam, and Jody in the morning, Sunny 99.9. Jack Cradiville, back when that song was big, I was dating a woman who said, I'm sweet enough as it is. Unfortunately, turned out to be artificial sweetener. Here's Sam Smith.

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1: 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Lady Gaga, Bad Romance, this Jack Cradiville. Every once in a while, you think about looking younger, maybe plastic surgery, but how much younger can it really make you look? According to plastic surgeons, 10 years. That's about it. Not much more than that. And then you start aging again as soon as you walk out of the office. We've got more 80s and 90s sunglasses at night. Corey next.
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2: 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It's a full hour of 80s music hosted by the guy who still walks across the high school football field pumping his fist high in the air. Jeff Stevens. 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
1: Hi, this is Theo from Real Quick. 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
0: Bye, Sergeant. All right, very nicely done with a little assist there. 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

0: the home of Murphy, Sam, and Jody in the morning, Sunny 99.9. Thanks for checking out the 80s show. I'm Jeff Stevens. The first weekend of the month is always dedicated to your request. Last weekend was Labor Day, so this weekend we're doing your requests.
1: Hi, my name's Elle Cook. I'm from El Paso, Texas, and I would like to request Man in the Mirror by Michael Jackson. Thank you.
0: 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We got Michael Jackson for you on the All Request 80s show.

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0: What a great idea. The first number one from Simply Red was Holding Back the Years in 1985. 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If You Don't Know Me By Now, Simply Red on the 80s Show.

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2: Next. 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
1: Yeah, this is Pat Thompson from Avon Lake, Ohio. I want to request Sister Christian from Night Ranger.
0: All right, thank you so much for listening in Avon Lake, Ohio, up near Cleveland. Got you covered with Night Ranger. Here they are from 1984, Sister Christian on the 80s show.

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1: 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It's another hour of 80s music from the guy who has more albums and cassettes than a thrift store. Jeff Stevens. It's the 80s show.
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3: Hello, Jeff Stevens. This is Eric. I'd like to hear Jump by Van Halen, 1984. Thank you. From Vero Beach.
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0: 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Hello.
1: 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Thank you.
0: 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Here is Nena from 1984 on the 80s Show. You are-

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1: 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Thank you so much for listening in Salt Lake City. All you have to do is open up the iHeartRadio app and look for the little red microphone. 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
2: 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Could you please play Tacos Put on the Ritz?
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0: 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I'm Jeff Stevens. Thanks for checking out the All Request 80s show. 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
1: 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I'd like to hear 19 from Paul Hardcastle.
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1: 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It's an hour of music from the decade of the Rubik's Cube. Big hair, leg warmers, and parachute pants. And Jeff Stevens still has them all. It's the 80s show.
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1: Could you please play We Are the World by USA for Africa? I love that song.
0: Oh, love that one as well. All of those artists came together in 1985 to record this amazing song. Quincy Jones, Lionel Richie, Michael Jackson, and all the other folks that put together this number one song that really changed the world. Here is We Are the World from USA for Africa on the 80s Show.

0: 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You're getting lost in the 80s. 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I'm Jeff Stevens.
1: Hi, can I please hear Peter Cetera? Thank you, bye.
0: Yeah, absolutely. This is the first song that Peter Cetera released after leaving Chicago from the Karate Kid 2 soundtrack, and he took it all the way to number one. It's The Glory of Love on the 80s Show.

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2: My name is Robert from Guppy, Colorado. Would you please play Nothing But a Good Time? Because back in the day, I was that dishwasher guy, and my boss used to come back and tell me the exact same thing, except I had a blue shirt.
1: All right. Well, that's very cool. You're talking about, of course, the Poison video for Nothing But a Good Time. And here you go on the All Request 80s Show.

0: variety of the 80s, 90s, and today are on Sunny 99.9. 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
1: Yeah, this is Tommy from Lauderdale. Can I hear Cuts Like a Knife by Bryan Adams?

0: El Paso Sunny, 99.9. The title cut from his album, Cuts Like a Knife. There is Bryan Adams from 1983. Some other great songs on there, too, like This Time and Straight from the Heart and I'm Ready. Love, love that song from Bryan Adams. I'm Jeff Stevens. More of your requests are coming up as the All Request 80 show continues.
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3: 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How was your weekend?
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3: Me? 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

0: The best variety of the 80s, 90s, and today are on Sunny 99.9. I'm Jeff Stevens. It's wall-to-wall 80s, and I'm throwing in your request as well. Hello.
1: My name is Yolanda, and I'm in Rock Hill, South Carolina. I would love to hear some Toto Africa. Thanks.
0: You are welcome. Thank you for listening in South Carolina. 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And, of course, what song you want to hear as the All Request 80s show continues. Here's Toto.

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1: 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Can I hear Owner of a Lonely Heart by Yes?
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2: 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Thank you.
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2: Hello, this is Josiah from Mill Creek. Can you please play Uh-Huh Take on Me, please? Thank you.
1: Yeah, Josiah, got you covered on the All Request 80s show. Here's Uh-Huh.

0: 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I'm Jeff Stevens. This is the All Request 80s show. A little reminder that if you don't hear your request this weekend, make sure you come back the first weekend of October.
1: Hi, Jeff. This is Eric from Overland, Missouri. And I would like to know if you would play Electric Blue by Ice House. Thank you very much. Love your show.
0: Well, I love this request. Thank you so much for listening. Here's Ice House.

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2: Hi, my name is BK. I'd like to hear You've Got the Look by Prince. Thank you.
1: 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And of course, it's a superstar duet with Sheena Easton on the All Request.

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2: 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You want the 80s? You got the 80s. 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All hosted by the guy who still has a skinny tie from 1984. Jeff Stevens. It's the 80s show.
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1: You want the 80s? Well, you've got the 80s. Thank you so much for listening to the 80s show. And the first weekend of the month is always about your requests. Last weekend was Labor Day, so we're doing the request this weekend.
2: 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You rock.
1: What a great request off the album Agent Provocateur. This was actually the single after I Want to Know What Love Is. From 1985, it's Foreigner on the All Request 80s show.

0: 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This is the 80s show. I'm Jeff Stevens. 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

0: Sunny 99.9, El Paso's best variety of the 80s, 90s, and today. Hope you're having a great weekend. I'm Jeff Stevens. Thank you so much for listening to the All Request 80s show.
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0: 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I'm Jeff Stevens. 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
1: Hello, Jeff. This is Shane out of Mill Creek area. Will you play Tears for Fears? Everybody Wants to Rule the World. Thank you so much, and we love your show. Thanks again.
0: Well, thank you so much for loving the show. 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And speaking of Tears for Fears, recently had the chance to chat with singer Roland Orzabal of Tears for Fears. He's got a new book out. Very interesting interview, very interesting book. 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
2: 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This is Joshua and Kettering. 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I would graciously appreciate it. I really like that song.
1: 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Great request from 1989. We wrap things up with Roxette on the 80s show.

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The home of Murphy, Sam, and Jody in the morning. Sunny 99.9. Hope everybody's having a great weekend so far. Happy late Saturday night, early Sunday morning. Thanks for the follow on Twitter, Mike, at Teresa Lucas 3. 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

Paso's sunny 99.9 with the best variety of the 80s, 90s, and today. Some days are worse than others. I don't know why that is, but tell me what kind of distractions that you face every day when you're at work trying to get stuff done. 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I just realized I am probably one of your work distractions. I'm sorry.

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2: 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I still play Candy Crush.
0: Oh, yeah, that's a good one. 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
0: Oh, that is so addicting. 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
0: Yeah, you know, I've actually caught some of my coworkers playing it, though, in the bathroom. 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
1: Thanks so much for letting me hang out with you tonight. You realize that when this song first came out, gas was $1.08 a gallon. Wow. 89 cents for eggs. A gallon of milk was $2.30. Oh.

0: 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Hey, Kayla, what makes you smile lately?
1: Well, I smiled when I realized that the upstairs neighbors finally had shut up for a little while so I could get some peace. It's a rare thing. I feel thankful.
0: Oh, I bet.

0: 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At Teresa Lucas 3 on Twitter. I just made a new friend, Rebecca. Thank you for the follow. Here's your song request.
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10: Next. Hey, Alfie, what can I get for you?
11: Hey, Nora, just a nice latte, please. How was your weekend?
10: Not bad, thanks. Mainly working here. You?
11: Me? Well, I was battling gods in the afterlife realm, and after lunch, I fought mercenaries. Ooh, could I get oat milk with that latte, please?
10: Yeah, of course.
11: And then Sunday was mostly fighting supervillains. So a pretty chill weekend. Ooh, and I'll grab an almond croissant, too.
10: Wait, what? 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
1: Hey, we have Jeannie on the phone. 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You're working on your resume, huh?
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1: Thank you. 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

0: 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Teresa Lucas here, seeing my social feeds all just filled with people talking about fantasy football. You know what? Some of them are into it big time. Hey, Lisa, how many fantasy football leagues do you think are too many to be involved in?
1: Probably asking the wrong person that.
0: Yeah, right?
1: I actually like it. I know a little bit about it, you could say. I would say 10.
0: Oh, okay.
1: Yeah, I think 10 would be too many.
0: Your guess is as good as mine.
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TikTok Radio has come to iHeartRadio. Oh, speaking of TikTok, look for me there. Teresa Lucas on air. 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

0: 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Jamie's enjoying the variety with us all night long. She just told Alexa to play us on iHeartRadio, and it happened. You can do the same thing, too. You should try it.
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The home of Murphy, Sam, and Jody in the morning. 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

0: 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We're getting closer and closer. 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And oh my gosh, we're going to see BTS, Benson Boone, Goo Goo Dolls, Kenny Chesney, Snoop Dogg, Weezer, and so many others. 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

sunny 99.9, El Paso's best variety of the 80s, 90s, and today. We need to hear some Adam Levine and Maroon 5. What do you think? Here we go. You know, The Voice season 30 is going to premiere on September 21st. Ooh, it's right around my birthday.

0: 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Hey, Shannon, do you remember any school lunches back in the day?
1: 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That was my favorite.
0: Oh, yeah. Same here. We're twins.

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0: Cause I gotta have faith. Ooh, I gotta have faith. Cause I gotta have faith. I gotta have faith.
1: 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Here's a request from Stephanie. Thank you for the follow on Twitter, Stephanie, by the way, at Teresa Lucas 3.

0: home of Murphy, Sam, and Jody in the morning. 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

The best variety of the 80s, 90s, and today are on Sunny 99.9. Coming up next, we're going to talk some 80s memories. Do you have some you'd like to share? 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

The best variety of the 80s, 90s, and today are on Sunny 99.9. I'm Jeff Stevens. Believe it or not, Instagram launched 16 years ago. Some of the folks who have the most followers, well, I'll give you some names here in about 6 minutes.

Paso Sunny 99.9. I'm Jeff Stevens. It all kicks off this Friday, our iHeartRadio Music Festival in Vegas, presented by Capital One. It's finally here, and it kicks off Friday night. You can follow along on all of our iHeartRadio social media, but of course, you can also stream it as it happens, Disney Plus and Hulu.

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6: Welcome back to the El Paso Public Forum. I'm your host, Amber Banda, and today we have Gina Rowe Davis, founder of the Cowgirl Up Charitable Fund. Gina, thank you for talking with us today.
7: Thank you, Amber. It's a pleasure to be here.
6: As always, so the Cowgirl Up Charitable Fund, it's a fairly new fund. Can you explain for the listening audience what does this fund support? Who does it support?
7: Yeah, we launched the fund last year in the beginning of the year. Well, it was around June, mid-year. The fund started with the idea of helping women and young girls that want to pursue careers in the arts. And when we say the arts, there's so many things that fall under the arts. It's visual, it's entertainment. You know, we are a 100% run company by females that happen to produce events. It's very underrepresented in this industry. Females are. They don't have a seat at the table as much as men do. And so we just thought we'd support what we've experienced in our lives. And in doing that, you know, we wanted to create opportunities for young women to know what was out there for them. Perhaps they just didn't have the knowledge of knowing that they could do it too, that there was jobs available in the arts and music and drama and visual, you know, all of that stuff, production, behind the scenes, all of that. So we created the fund with that in mind.
6: Yeah, especially in the industry I'm in now, the radio industry, there's a lot of underrepresentation of women, but I'm blessed to have my manager, Patty Diaz, and it's that having someone to look up to that's also in that position that's female, it still exists. People like to think, oh, there's, you know, it's equal and this and that. No, there's still, it may be better hidden now, but there's still a lot of misrepresentation in certain industries, especially for women, right?
7: Yeah, I think it's mostly underrepresentation and mostly, you know, for us, it's definitely, you know, we don't want to make this us against them. This is just us creating opportunities and mentoring and creating programs that educate, support, provide financial assistance for girls or young women that are pursuing careers.
6: Right. Especially at the young ages when they're in elementary, middle school, even high school, they kind of like see certain roles for men, certain roles for women. So maybe subconsciously or consciously they compartmentalize. OK, well, that job is for men. That job is for women, even though I really want to do that job. So it's great to see women in these positions in the arts like myself and like yourself. So you have different mentorships, career support, scholarship opportunities, community and outreach programs. Let's go a little bit through each. So anyone listening can either share this, or maybe they're interested in a career change, or they want to share with their, you know, young female aspiring artist. So you have mentorship and career support. Can you give us some examples of that?
7: Sure. There's a couple of different things. We launched the program last year, and there was a questions as to what exactly we were going to do, and we were just launching it. We started with the opportunity to fund the fund. That's the important part, right? Mm-hmm. And so we created a cornhole tournament that started last year with Way Out West Fest, which is a country music festival here in El Paso. And 100% of the registration fees from that tournament went into Cowgirl Up. There was other opportunities through the festival to be able to fund the fund itself. And in doing that, we were able to partner with La Nube Discovery Science Museum. And we launched for the first time ever a program called The Sound of Possibility, which is a workshop Girls that was about the career in music and everything about music, meaning the science behind it, meaning the jobs, the opportunities. There was mentors as part of a panel. It's a full day of information and sharing information with these young women, young girls that perhaps they wouldn't have had that opportunity elsewhere. Now the Cowgirl Up funded that so that the girls that attended didn't have to pay the registration fee. And so we had about 50 girls that were able to attend. And it was a full day from 8 a.m. till 5 p.m. They had different programs within the workshop that kind of opened their eyes to the different opportunities available through a career in music, and, you know, included obviously being in the concert business, being in the radio business, being in the, you know, teaching side of it, the healing side of music. It was really beautiful. Very proud of that. That's how we launched the first program, support mentorship, all encompassed in one workshop. And then we continued to grow the fund with other ideas that came up. And that's when this new opportunity came up. We're doing it again. And this year at La Nube, now we have two workshops, one that happened in May. The next one is actually coming up this weekend. I think it's this weekend or the next weekend. Anyway, we're also excited that because of the funds that we were able to raise, we have another program that's launching, which is the Cowgirl Up Boot Collection. That's going to happen.
6: Yes, I'm excited to talk about that later in the interview. And like you were saying, just so, you know, parents that are listening, it's not just about being a country artist or, you know, being a musician. It's also about, like you were saying, it's the marketing, it's the production behind it. It's the, you know, being on the radio, owning your own business, like, you know, rave marketing and being able to pursue. Because again, in all of those industries, women, again, are not represented as much as we could possibly be. And that was going to be my question to you. You had that first success at La Nube, you know, and I was good. How many kids or how many young women were able to attend that one versus the new ones now that you're raising more funds?
7: So we had, you know, the attendance is limited to how much is manageable within a certain workshop. So they had 50 girls that attended. Oh, wow. And they were from different schools that are perhaps underserviced, if you will, given the opportunity to attend that workshop. And then now, because it was the report from it afterwards, the after action report, that kind of gives you a measurement of how successful it was and the feedback that they got from the kids and also the teachers that were there that were kind of making sure that they were paying attention. That it was so positive and such a great impact that they decided that not only did they want to do one, they asked if they could do two. And we said, sure, we would fund two. So we were able to fund two. So that's always a wonderful feeling to be able to say, yeah, it was successful. The students that were attended really appreciated it and saw value in it. The teachers that were there as well saw value in it. And we hope to continue that program as long as they'll have us.
6: Yeah, that's super cool to know that what you're doing is making a difference, because that's really what it's all about. If you're just tuning in, I am talking here with Gina Rowe Davis, founder of Cowgirl Up Charitable Fund. It's under the umbrella of the Paso del Norte Community Foundation. Now, we talked a little bit about mentorship. We talked about the program there at La Nube, scholarships, financial help. That was an example there. The girls didn't have to pay for this wonderful experience. You also do community and outreach programs like you just talked about. You work with different nonprofits that are focused on the same goals. You just talked about the schools, but I really want to focus on what you touched upon earlier, the Cowgirl Up Boot Collection. Can you tell the listening audience a little bit about what is this public art initiative?
7: So we're very excited about this new program. We are also the executive producers of Way Out West Fest, my company, Rave Marketing and Events. And we see a lot of opportunity there to promote Cowgirl Up and use that as a vehicle for fundraising, but also as an opportunity to once again provide funding for programs that we feel add value to careers for young women. And so the idea came up in saying we want to have these 8 foot tall cowboy boots. Now, the tie-in here was a lot of things. We have a Western-themed festival, and so we thought cowboy boots would be good. El Paso happens to be the cow boot capital of the USA.
6: Yeah, the boot capital of the officially now.
7: Yeah, officially. And so we thought it was a great tie-in for the festival, for our community, and also for the program Cowgirl Up. And so we commissioned six female artists from the borderland to paint these life-size boot canvases. And they will be unveiled at Way Out West Fest on September 26th. So these six artists have been hired. They were invited to be a part of the Cowgirl Up boot collection, and they were approached and asked to do it. And of course, we're paying them. That's part of the program, is to fund these types of things. And they are taking these huge canvases. The canvas is 8 foot tall by 4 foot wide. So it's a huge boot that they get to paint it according to, you know, their own expression and how, you know, their creativity is. And we don't get in the way other than we remind them that this is a family event and that there shouldn't be any political or religious, you know, anything about that in there that could, you know, cause the rise up. But for the most part, you know, we let them do what they want to do. And we kept in touch with them. We have a sponsor that was willing to donate to help spotlight these artists. That's Texas Gas Service. They were a big part of making this possible. That money was donated to the fund. The fund continued on with what it had, and the addition of Texas Gas Service was certainly helpful to be able to pay the artists, you know, a reasonable fee to cover their supplies in addition to the fee, to provide the canvas, to provide, you know, what was necessary, and also to promote the artists. You know, Way Out West Fest is a huge vehicle to do that with. We have artist spotlights that give them a little bit of shine so that they can know the talent that is available here in El Paso. It's been so amazing for me to meet some of the artists and see how talented they are, and being able to brag about them in this way has been a wonderful experience for me.
6: There's a lot of hidden talent here in El Paso, and I love to hear you say that you're paying them, because a lot of people don't know is these artists do a lot of stuff for free to, you know, to kind of get the name out there, get their work out there, get eyes on them. And if you want, do you want to shout out the six artists that are going to be painting these 8 foot tall boots? Yes, please.
7: Yeah. The artists, Citlali Delgado, Faridi Bujaya, Giselle Monsivais, Carolina Cajo Villarreal, Ashley Cardenas, and Yotzin Gutierrez are all the ladies that will be participating. Very proud of them, and very much about supporting their art. And I can't wait to see what they have. I won't be able to see it until the unveiling, which will happen on September 26th at Way Out West Fest.
6: Okay, so that is going to be the unveiling. This is going to be a brand new public art initiative to support these women. It's going to be I believe the theme is Western heritage, right? So what they think Western heritage means to them. Those six artists, shout out to them. That is a huge boot. And again, you're going to get to see it for the first time at the 10-year anniversary of Way Out West Fest happening September 26th. They're going to make their debut. Now, once these boots are presented at Way Out West Fest, are they going to, is that where it ends? They get to take it home, people auction them? Or what's going to happen with these pieces of art afterward?
7: The full circle moment would be, ideally our plan is to eventually auction off these pieces of art, and then that money goes back into the fund so that we can continue funding other programs and hopefully continue to fund the Cowgirl Up boot collection. You know, I want to say real quick, even though this is all Western themed, it lends itself to everything that we're using, the platform to be able to promote the artists, the program, the fundraising, all with Way Out West Fest, which is a country music festival that promotes Western heritage and our community. Cowgirl Up, really the name came up from the term that means to pick yourself up no matter what, and you keep going, you know, and that's mostly it was done with cowboy up, you know, cowboy up. That means like, you know, whatever it is, shake it off, let's go. And so it's really a term that's been used just as a way of helping continue the career and having the support the people around you. Not that it's all country. It just happens to be that way at the moment.
6: it's your version of woman up. Right. It's not man up. It's woman up because women get stuff done. I mean, you're doing the rave marketing. You're doing the Wild West Fest. You're doing the Cowgirl Up Charitable Fund. You're doing it all and you're doing a fantastic job. Way Out West Fest. I'm so looking forward to it. You'll see me there, too. And again, the Cowgirl Up Charitable Fund, you can find them on Instagram and Facebook. You can also go to cowgirlupfund.org for more information. You want to donate, you want to volunteer. Maybe you have, because you had mentioned it's for young women, right, that are wanting to, you know, that support in the arts. But it's also for women that are maybe seeking a transition into a career in the arts later in life. There's support for them, too. It's growing. It's done fantastic since its inception of last year. I remember going to when you were unveiling it. I can't believe it's gotten so big and so fantastic and such a short amount of time, because you cowgirled up, right? So Jean, is there anything else you would like to tell the listening audience?
7: For more information, just go to cowgirlupfund.org, and then we hope to see you all at Way Out West for the unveiling and the Cowgirl Up food collection. I know Amber will be there, and I can't thank you enough and Kay for supporting us and helping us get the word out.
6: Thank you so much for talking with us today.
7: Bye.
6: Welcome back to the El Paso Public Forum. I am your host, Amber Banda, and today we have two people here that are very passionate about helping kids here in our community. We have here Francisco Camacho. He is a member of the El Paso Border Run. Frank, you said I can call you Frank, ¿verdad?
8: Frank.
6: Thank you for talking with us today, Frank.
8: Thanks for having us.
6: And we're also talking with Josue Ornelas. He is a Children's Miracle Network specialist. Josue, thank you for talking with us today.
9: Thank you for having us. We really appreciate it, Amber.
6: Yes, I'm very excited to talk about this. As many of the listeners know, I am a passionate child advocate. I still don't feel comfortable calling myself a biker because I'm not that great on the motorcycle, but I love it when bikers help kids, help the elderly, help the community. And I love this event in particular. Now, let's talk a little bit with you first, Josue. The Children's Miracle Network, what is this organization?
9: The Children's Miracle Network has been around for over 40 years, and it's a nationwide network that supports El Paso, it supports El Paso Children's Hospital, but it supports Children's Hospital nationwide. We have over 170 hospitals nationwide, including Canada, and El Paso is one of them. And we're really proud to be part of their network, because without their support, we wouldn't be able to have our nation partners that we have, like Walmart, Costco, your Sam's Clubs, and all that goes a long way. And we've been part of the El Paso community since the El Paso Children's Hospital opened, which was February 14th, which is Valentine's. It's our birthday. And it opened on 2012.
6: That's awesome. So as a specialist for the Children's Miracle Network, what is your job?
9: I've been working since November, but I've been working with nonprofits since 2020. I was introduced through my former employer working with nonprofits, and that's how I got involved. I used to work for a credit union, and we used to do a lot of nonprofit support for children's nonprofits here locally. And I got to work with El Paso Children's Hospital, Candlelighters, the Child Crisis Center. So I just fell in love with giving back. And I felt like it was a calling, because I would hear it from the other side of it, since my wife, she's an RN, and she recently became a nurse practitioner. So I hear it from her side of things, how she treats the kids and what they go through. And it's very crucial to be supportive of all these kids. And my main role is to network with local partners and try to get new ones and educate people how all the funds that we raise here stay locally. Even though we're a network that is nationwide, all the funds that we raise here locally stay here locally. And all those funds go to the patients, whether it's medical equipment that we get to help these kids go through whatever they're going through, and network with all our local and national partners.
6: It's so much easier to ask for money when it's for a good cause than to ask for yourself. Me personally, and I you know, I worked at the Child Crisis Center as well. And when it comes to, you know, asking for this type of cause, I think that you're like, it's almost like a perfect situation that you're in with your wife being an RN and having that side, and then you having the nonprofit side and seeing how they work together. And yes, like you were saying earlier, it's very important to know why these funds are being raised and where they're going. Because you think hospital, of course, you know, the equipment, right? It's not necessarily just going to maybe pay some of the bills of some of the people that can't afford it. But I was telling you both earlier, I, you know, have been to St. Jude, and something as simple as having crayons or games or something to take their mind off of it while they're waiting, while they're going, you know, like these screen anxiety is real. They're waiting for these exam results. Can you imagine, you know, how anxious you get just waiting to see if you have the flu or COVID or whatever. And now you're waiting to see if this treatment actually worked on your child. And so just things in between there to help the, not just the kids, but the family, the parents, because those are the ones that have to be strong for the kids as well too. And I'm getting all emotional. So before I start getting too emotional, Josue, you are meeting Francisco here technically for the first time, you know, but you guys have been working together for a long time, but it's all a lot of moving parts. It's a lot of people involved in this. And so you said it earlier, but I would like the listening audience to hear it. What do you have to say to Francisco, who is a member of the El Paso Border Run, who's going to be doing this event for the Children's Miracle Network?
9: Well, I'll be assisting that day and supporting you guys for supporting us. Thank you guys so much again for doing what you guys do for our community and helping local kids. It goes a long way. Every dollar that we raise helps a family or a kid in need that's going maybe through their hardest time of their life. So again, thank you so much for the support, and I'm really excited to be part of it this year and just seeing how it all comes together. I know it takes place on September 19th. And thank you so much again to you and all your members, all your teammates.
6: All your clubs. So let's get into it. The El Paso Border Run, Frank. What is the El Paso Border Run?
10: You know what? It got started a long time ago. It was just a bunch of friends that we're actually a car club. And we started, you know, fixing up cars, and we got into the lowrider scene. But then at that point, we also try to help out the community as a car club.
6: Yeah.
10: But as it evolved, you know, as we got more into it, and more of our members started getting into the bike scene, started fixing up our bikes. And before you know it, we had quite a few bikes. And then we started doing a lot of the stuff that the motorcycle clubs do, a lot of the bike runs. And we started seeing that, you know, hey, we can do something like this, you know? Yeah. And so it started out at very, very, a couple of guys, maybe started out at 6, and then it started at 10. And we just would make our own little collection amongst ourselves, and we would make like a gift card. And then we just wanted to give it to somebody in need. And it started out that way. You know, it just started out very, very, very simple. And we would find a family in need or somebody in need, and we would reach out to you know, let us know who we can help. And we worked a lot with the

0: hospital, and we just wanted to push it a little bit further and say, hey, how can we help?
1: Yeah, I want to go back to the part where you started as a car club, moved into bikes, because, you know, I've been to some of your events and your bikes, your cars are super cool. What kind of cars did you start off with?
0: Oh, well, we
1: what kind of car club was it?
0: Well, we have a lowrider car club. So, you know, your classic cars, your Impalas, your bombs.
1: Oh, man. And, you know,
0: everything that goes with the with that kind of style of low riding.
1: Yeah.
0: And there is a transition from the low rider cars to now the low rider bikes. They're called V-Class. And so a V-Class is just a low rider motorcycle, you know? So it had all the chrome and the paint job, and it even had air rides. And so we were able to bring that here. You know, we weren't the first, but we were one of the first car clubs to really kind of push it out there. So now you see them all over the place, all over El Paso.
1: Those V-Class are a sight to see, and he's not lying. You can get off and hear the right, get on or off. What do you have? What kind of, do you have any cars or bikes?
0: Yeah, I have a 63 Impala, and my motorcycle is a 2006 Harley Davidson.
1: Oh, nice. Okay. So even if you do, you know, you go to one of these events, of course, you're helping the kids, but you also get to see some really cool cars and bikes. So if you're just tuning in, again, I'm talking here with Frank Camacho. He is a member of the El Paso Border Run, and Josue Ornelas. He is a Children's Miracle Network specialist. The El Paso Border Run, working for the to raise funds for the El Paso Children's Hospital. So let's get into this event. And by the way, this is a really big event because, you know, I'm part of the El Paso Motorcycle Coalition, and we don't really hear about a lot of outside events, but this event, we know about it. So the El Paso Border Run happening September 19th. Frank, tell us a little bit more about this event. When is it? Where is it going to be? How much is it to enter, and what's going to happen?
0: So this event will be September 19th, and we will be meeting up at Barnett Harley Davidson at 9 o'clock in the morning. From 9 o'clock to 11 o'clock, we have a pre-registration where we get everybody signed up just for our safety concerns and make sure that everybody knows what's going on with our event. But along with that, during that time, we have a lot of vendors and food trucks at Barnett Harley Davidson. So it becomes like a little morning pre-party, and we get to meet and greet and have a nice little gathering before we get ready for our bike run.
1: Pre-party and not pre-game, because y'all are going to be going to different stops. I'm telling anyone that's listening, and Mark and, you know, the Barnetts, they always do a lot of stuff for the community. Okay, so andale, you get Barnett 9 to 11. You have your pre-registration, whether or not you ride a motorcycle, whether or not you've ever even been near a classic car or anything like that. It's open to the community, and then what's after that?
0: So I mean, it's open to everybody. You don't have to be a bike rider itself. I mean, we've had people follow us in their cars, and they go to our stops as along the way. So we do have, it's called the Border Run, and so we do have a run that will take off from Barnett Harley Davidson. We will travel along the border highway all the way to New Mexico, and then we cross over to New Mexico, which we will end up in the old historical area, the old Pecan Farm.
1: It's road. A nice ride.
0: Yeah, it's a beautiful ride. So we really give our participants a great ride to get to know it. We have a lot of people coming in from out of town. We have people coming in from California, Phoenix, Arizona, New Mexico, Colorado. So this event has gotten bigger and bigger. We started this back in 2014. And so, you know, it's gotten bigger every year. And we're just happy that we've had this type of participation.
1: Yeah.
0: Sometimes over 200 bikes come in.
1: Dang, that's a big ride. So the ride itself, because, you know, for those that aren't familiar, these type of bike runs, they can have one stop, two stops, three stops. I've seen some with five stops. So this one is going to start at Barnett. internet 9 to 11 pre-registration, and then it's going to end in New Mexico.
0: Well, we will do. We will leave Barnett at 11:30, okay, and we will head down down our road down Border Highway. Our first stop, once we come back from the New Mexico ride, we will end up at 480's Sports Bar and Grill, which is out there by Canutillo,
1: okay,
0: by Donovan and Canutillo in that area, and so we have it that.

0: that'll be our first stop. We have plenty of stuff for everybody to have. Of course, we'll have some drinks and music and prizes. And then we'll leave there and we'll end up at our last stop, which is at Doug's Saloon. It was formerly Ricky D's.
1: Yes!
2: How nice.
0: And so at Doug's Saloon, we'll end up the run there, and we'll just have a great time, great party, a lot of music, dancing, more prizes, and of course all our vendors will meet us up there again, and there'll be vendors and food trucks there.
1: Oh man, I love line dancing. You got me there. So again, September 19th, the El Paso Border Run. Go to one stop, all stops, the last stop, whatever you do, all the proceeds that you donate, if you want to buy a raffle, I'm assuming there's going to be raffle tickets. There's like raffles on.
0: Yes, we're taking donations. We have bundle packages for our annual shirts, and we have a great package which gives you a shirt, a bandana, a poster, and a sticker. $35, and all the donations go back to the Children's Hospital. Wonderful.
1: So if you want more information on social media at El Paso Border Run, you can also find the Children's Miracle Network at EPCH Foundation. That's both Instagram and Facebook. Get out, support, have fun. This is one heck of a run. I'm recovering from surgery, so I hope I can make it. We'll try and make it at least one run. I don't know if I'll be able to do the line dancing just yet, but Frank and Josue, thank you so much for talking with us today.
0: Thank you for having us.
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We are Sunny 99.9. I'm Jeff Stevens. There is a trending list that is titled Still Pretty Cheap Today. Are there some cheap things actually out there? Well, yes, there are. I'll tell you what some of them are coming up.

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2: They say the holy water's watered down, and this town's lost its faith. 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Oh my, my, oh my, my love, I take one look at you, you're taking me.

Sunny 99.9. I'm Jeff Stevens. Our iHeartRadio Music Festival is happening Friday night and Saturday night this coming weekend. 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

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I'm Jeff Stevens. 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
1: Lady Gaga and Poker Face. I'm Jeff Stevens. 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
1: I'm Jeff Stevens. 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I'll tell you some of the things on the list here in about 8 minutes.

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0: Paso, sunny 99.9 with the best variety of the 80s, 90s, and today. Tracy Chapman on our best of the 80s and 90s weekend with Gimme One Reason. I'm Jeff Stevens. BuzzFeed has listed the most commonly misspelled foods. Pretty easy to order, pretty easy to say, but not necessarily getting spelled right. Spaghetti's on the list. Got to remember it's got an H in there, right? Spag, S-P-A-G-H-E-T-T-I. And then both broccoli and omelet, there are not two L's. But if you're spelling quesadilla, there are two L's. And lasagna has a G in it. Tiramisu is on the list as well. So again, much easier to say than spell.
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the home of Murphy, Sam, and Jody in the morning, sunny 99.9. I'm Jeff Stevens saying hi to Stacy. She's loving the best of the 80s and 90s weekend, and she wants to hear a great song from the Bangles. So I will have that for you next after Outkast. One, two.

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Disney on Ice presents Jump In at the El Paso County Coliseum, September 23rd through the 27th. 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

Sunny 99.9, El Paso's best variety of the 80s, 90s, and today. I'm Jeff Stevens. 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

Sunny 99.9, playing the best variety of the 80s, 90s, and today. I'm Jeff Stevens. You might be surprised how many people get injured playing ping pong. I'll tell you the answer coming up in about 7 minutes.

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be my lover. 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I'm Jeff Stevens. 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

The best variety of the 80s, 90s, and today are on Sunny 99.9. I'm Jeff Stevens. You probably know that vinyl album sales are way up for the last decade or so, but something else is also way up this year in particular. It may surprise you after Lady Gaga.

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1: I'm Jeff Stevens. Apparently, CDs are making a comeback. Believe it or not, they're up 60% here in the first half of the year, totaling revenue of about $171 million because people are loving CDs again. Can you relate, Amanda?
2: Because I'm the dork that people will say, why do you have antiques in your cards? Because I still buy CDs and DVDs because I don't like using my phone because when you lose reception, and then also like if you're out, like even if you go to Indian Lake, the radio doesn't work well. So then what do you listen to? 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
1: Amanda, yes, CD revenue has jumped nearly 60% in the first half of the year. 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
12: Next. 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

Sunny 99.9. There goes Irene Cara on this best of the 80s and 90s weekend. Good morning. How are you? I'm Dan Blackman. Here is Shaboozy.

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Hey, you know where she stands when it comes to love? Here's Alicia Keys. I keep

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I'm Dan Blackman, providing you some relaxing music while you're stuck in traffic on I-10 or Loop 375.

Sunny 99.9. Would you agree it's a consensus? Almost everyone liked the late, great Dolly Parton. Other celebrities that people are very fond of? I'll run down the list for you after Bruno Mars.

WBR Sunny 99.9. In so many words, I think she said, don't call it a retirement. She's just stepping back. She'll be here and there, she says. She is part of this best of the 80s and 90s weekend. Cindy Lauper with Dan Blackman. She says, girls,

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0: Sunny 99.9, playing the best variety of the 80s, 90s, and today. Taylor Swift with Dan Blackman, September 13th. Bald is beautiful day today. Now, for me, I don't think that would happen because I have one of those bucket heads, so I don't think I'd look good. There are guys that look really, really good. What do you think? On the way for you, more of this best of the 80s and 90s weekend.
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The best variety of the 80s, 90s, and today are on Sunny 99.9. Maybe she'll get the Rocky mentality now that she has Sylvester Stallone's former mansion in L.A. She bought it. It's Adele.

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Sunny 99.9, I'm Dan Blackman, and a special shout out to all our new listeners that have relocated to El Paso through Fort Bliss. Welcome to your new home. We were good.

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I want to tell you much more about TikTok Radio on iHeartRadio. 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
1: Oh, it is the first full Sunday of pro football. How excited are you? Yeah, let's lose a little control. 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

the home of Murphy, Sam, and Jody in the morning. 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Now, during this song, is she holding the umbrella or somebody else's? Check it out. It's Rihanna.

the best variety of the 80s, 90s, and today. Sunny 99.9. I'm Dan Blackman. I want to take a moment to recognize all the hardworking teachers and staff that give so much of their time to our kiddos. Thank you for helping mold our future generation. They say the

0: Sunny 99.9, El Paso's best variety of the 80s, 90s, and today. You heard Alex Warren a couple of songs ago. I'm going to tell you more about his new album after Justin Bieber.
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Sunny 99.9. They're going to end the Final Frontier Tour journey where it all began in San Francisco. Maybe Steve Perry comes on stage. We'll see. Journey, part of this Best of the 80s and 90s weekend for you. Open Arms.

0: 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It's Bruno Mars. It's Dan Blackman. Today is Uncle Sam Day, honoring Sam Wilson, born September 13th, 1766. And you see that Uncle Sam picture all over the place. Coming up for you, more of this best of the 80s and 90s weekend.
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I'm Dan Blackman. And thanks to those members of the El Paso Police Department, Fire Department, and EMS who take Sunny 99.9 with them along on

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So what are some things that wives want but rarely ask for? Ah, I'll give you some insight coming up after Maroon 5, it's This Love.

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0: 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Are you counting? 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

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Just like Cher, Whitney, Mariah, she wants to be known by her first name, Miley. 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

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There's a list, right or wrong, of women's names that men automatically assume belong to gold diggers. 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

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Thank you for choosing to spend Sunday afternoon with us. Some great songs, including Back in the Day, Top Gun, here's Berlin.

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Jack Cradiville, still having trouble sleeping at night? You might want to try this. Easy to do, kind of. 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

The home of Murphy, Sam, and Jody in the morning, sunny 99.9. 80s and 90s weekend, this Jack Cradwell. Certain songs, no matter how many times you hear it, just kind of puts a smile on your face. I don't know, something about Espresso from Sabrina Carpenter, and here it is.

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1: 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Thank you for having us on. 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
1: It's Jack Cradiville. 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

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We've got Alex Warren opening up about his new album, Wild Child, and other stories. Here's Madonna.

Sunny 99.9. 80s and 90s, this Jack Cradiville. Yesterday, I think Chocolate Milkshake Day. Today, International Chocolate Day. You can never get enough of the stuff. Here's John Legend.

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1: 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Jack Cradiville, Teddy Swims has announced a tour. 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